0: 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Love Songs.
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2: 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I need a love ball.

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3: Let's get down on some harmony.

I've kissed the moon a million times, danced with angels in the sky.

1956, Salzburg, January 27th, Wolfgang Amadeus is born. 1761, at the age of 5, Amadeus begins composing. 1773, he writes his first piano concerto. 1782, Wolfgang Amadeus Mozart marries Constance Weber. 1784, Wolfgang Amadeus Mozart becomes a Freemason. 1791, Mozart composes the